0: Our elevators, I guess, is that they're not working.
1: They're frozen over here right now.
0: If it's not, we're in contact maintenance so he can reset the elevators. Just make sure no one's inside.
1: Okay, maintenance on

0: the elevator's working again.
1: Hey, man.
0: Are the elevators in the cart working again?
1: That's the front of the office that the two are running again.
0: Okay, too far. I'm also... Is this permission?
1: The negative.
0: Time for

0: as you mentioned earlier, using the Q dual QF hotspot.
1: Absolutely.

it was putting us in our place as always. There's a whole bunch of bike zoobies running around outside the West Doors, and I got my bikes parked up, like, and just

0: incident corridors, because I was just walking through the one corridor for the first time, and I was trying to yank the door open the incident corridor.
1: Which corridor are they at?
0: Copy, the one near 2 Love, that's where kind of close. The one near the trash can, and I think that's a dumpster behind me or something.
1: And for here, are you in the area?
2: Affirmative, I'm over on the north side of the structure. I'll go ahead over.
1: And for if you can, just make contact with them and let them know that they need
3: to 10-4.

0: Can they contact you when they play fight mill in the trash compactor area?
1: No.

0: Code for all property. This all property. Looking light at Bandina on his head.
1: 0400 over 0 is great, I know.

0: Going up to P2.
1: You're going up to P2?
0: Yeah, he ran past my entrance. He's going up to P2 now.
1: Copy, I'm all the way up to P2.

0: Is that a thing you wouldn't have been able to do?
1: That's what he asked you. He asked you what the elevator's running again.
0: Copy, I don't know. I think the elevator's running.
1: Well, he left for the day. I don't know.
0: Copy, yeah, he asked me what the elevator's down and I told him yes.
1: Well, when I get a chance, I'll go and try to reset the elevator.
0: Same for I'm pretty quick and see if they're working, or if he did anything, because I told him that both elevators were down.

0: The actually, yeah, the elevator is working now. I just clicked on the one, the elevator is working. I don't know about the other one.
1: 10-4.
0: One
1: is to the south escalator over there.
0: Who's that?
1: The two kids on the escalator right there, the girl and the boy.
2: Yeah, this is for you. The two Jubilees who stayed behind, one of them's here, he's waiting on the ride. The other one was the black and white bandana. He's going up to AMC, apparently his parents there are here seeing a movie.
1: I'm up here on the third floor. If he doesn't stay inside the AMC, I'm gonna take him out again because I'm not gonna play around and keep running after these kids.
2: Copy, okay. LP, do you have a visual on him yet?
1: What was his description?
2: Black male wearing all black with long dreads and a black or white bandana.
1: That's the negative, he hasn't came up yet.
2: 10-4.

0: transient, but you start walking away as soon as they arrive and went off property, so I think they could afford it.
1: Well, the function of the transient.
0: White male, shaved on the sides, blonde hair on top, wearing a white t-shirt over blue jeans, and carrying a sky blue bag with a red band.
1: Have a

0: in the mold spot. You can't leave it down there.
1: Copy. Flat. You want me to try and change it to the tire in the back, the spare?
0: No, just leave it. They'll come out and do whatever they do with it.
1: Copy. So you want me to drive it back up to P2?
0: Definitely.

0: and the car got a flat.
1: Yeah, that's affirmative. That's going to be the action for a while.
0: 10-4, one of us walked over to Monte Cristi this afternoon, or not?
2: Caucasian middle, 38, walking through that you
0: spot. 10-4, I'm going to

0: Thank you, okay?
1: He left. He went across to... He's going to the software.
0: Is it that same one I described earlier with the white shirt, blue jeans, and shaved sides of his head?
1: This one had on the gray, like, crew neck sweater with blue specs.

0: think he has a, he keeps a gray sweater with him that he puts on.
1: Yeah, with a blanket and like a pink bag over his shoulder.
0: That's right.

0: Porter advice, Porter answer.
1: Copy, Elsie. Have you made contact with them yet, or did you just see him go in?
0: I'm in front of the synagogue, but one of their friends is texting them, so they may run out to by the P4 entrance.
1: Copy, I'll head over to the P4 from 1 to 3 interior.
0: Nicole.

0: If you can get them from the other side, they need to leave. I don't care if they're here for AMC, they can get refunded.
1: Thanks,

0: back from Grossman and turned to the Rocket. Was it the same? Was it the same as him now that was in front of Red Robin area?
1: I'm not sure. I just seen three or two of the same. I think four of them had on black shirts.
0: Yeah.
2: Them over at P4. I'm escorting them out.
1: 10-4, they might as well call their friend and tell them not to buy the ticket because they're not watching a movie here today.
2: Copy.

Negative, not by me. I'm letting somebody out my cold right now.

0: that one woman in a beige sweater. She's going southbound through P, the first level. She wants to go to the orange door spaces.
1: Okay.

0: like male and female riding skateboards near the east entrance, just inside, they've been advised they're leaving.
1: Okay.

0: person said, I just saw a homeless guy, candy and stuff all down on the first floor, and I ran out of fourth people, and two of them ran downstairs.
1: Do they have an adult with them?
0: I don't know, adults, but I mean, it was a group of white teenagers and some African-American teenagers, and they were just throwing candy, to a whole slushy on the floor, on the first floor, so it was a whole blue slushy on the first floor, so, yeah.
2: So I'm curious, where are they now?
0: Better.

0: still in Arizona on P4. Yeah, I hear some kids on P4.
1: And another group coming back up the staircase to the second, coming to the third.
0: First level is clear.
1: Can you go ahead and call housekeeping so we can pick up the phone, please?
2: Affirmative.
1: Lloyd, is that the rest of the group?
0: Copy. No, they're with their grandparents. The one that was always said she's on the floor and everything, and then they went to handle supervision.
1: The other ones are off the property on Kingsville.
0: Terrifying. I'm going to

0: Copy. No, they're with their grandparents. The one was always said she's on the floor and everything, and then they might have no supervision.
1: The other ones are off the property on the Kingsville.
0: Terrifying. I mean, I think the housekeeper is still here or are they down for the day? So.
1: No, they leave at 8. I'm saving someone to step on them now before they slam their house.
0: I contacted housekeeping.
1: Careful.

0: I think that's from the kid right there. One of them was wearing the hoodie. And he had some slides on him. I think they had Verizon.
1: Yeah, they're Verizon.

0: I'm creating a lot of my actions.
1: 10 points.

0: I need to get a Zumo Toad because the vehicle's not actively charging. He's also being aggressive with Valet. Which is going to be a private mobile one.
1: And four.

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1: P2.
2: 10-4. Can you tell me P2?
0: Affirmative.
2: 10-4.

0: saying House Village, no one parking structure, right?
1: Hey, there's going to be an end up going by the lock if you go for a drive.
0: Oh, hold up. Oh, I'm sorry. Excuse me, hold on. Got you.
1: It's a white BMW.
0: Can I help?
1: Of course, BMW, all right.

0: Strange structure, elevators, neither one seems to be moving.
1: Yeah, I just put it down, but I can't reset it, but I don't want to reset it, and then people get on, and it shuts back down while they're in there.
0: Good for it.

0: 自己的人才用。
1: Hello?
0: Are you there? Are you there?
1: Northeast corner of P4.
0: Okay, you go to the elevator on the car, we said, and we just get the
1: car. Got you, hang up.

0: How does this work? Okay, we need to reset.
1: Okay, all right.

0: On P1 open.
1: Going on P4 open. I think we're good. Although the push button's still flashing red, but yeah, the elevator thing is mobile.
0: I'm gonna try to call it to the second floor and see if it goes.

0: this real?
1: Go ahead and help me.
0: You can actually go ahead and log into the computer and start your report. You know how to log in, right?
1: Affirmative.

0: Do it right now.
1: And four.

0: my junior 13 with you?
1: If you are, I'm going to be with Lauren. Did you move me at all?
0: Can you drop off 13 next to the truck enclosure next to Sun Life? We're going to have a corridor open. Actually, I think it's next to Islands.
1: I have already passed.
0: Actually, it is by Sun Life. I can confirm it right now.
1: Tempo. You want me to just close the corner and lock it up?
0: Yeah, you can secure it, and then we're going to have a closing door tag if you can knock that out when it comes up at 9:45.
1: Okay, but yeah, I'm going to...

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0: 今が来れるのに。
1: Yeah, maybe if we even think he's walking with Styles, kind of.

0: me, but I'll be honest, they're not really my type, brother.
1: I'm chilling, man. I got something at home.

0: Go ahead, Elsie.
1: What was the odometer reading you had on it?
0: One ten, five nine six.
1: Yeah.

0: now.
1: Okay, copy that.
0: I'm going to let you take the door real quick. I'll go maybe check in a little bit.
1: Yes, copy that.

0: Hey, Porter, this is Smith. This is Diane Allback walking on the first floor.
1: 10-4, he come down?
0: He came down, from my side, and now he's going out. Is, the west door.
1: 10-4, you gonna call out him and tell him to go that way, or?
0: Yeah, I told him that. If he didn't listen to me.
1: I'm going to take the door right now.

0: you just see which way you went, but you take a left or a right.
1: I just know why he was going towards the west door on the same side as Kula.
0: Can't fire, Poppy.

he just came the opposite direction. So, the direction he's going towards it, he's towards that.

0: fusing all blood out of here to her back. And I think he had a chain hanging from the back of his pocket.
1: You know, I'm on the first floor and can't have anyone down there.
0: Even as far as where, Robin?
1: He's

0: and everything for a quarter.
1: Yeah, they must have a fix it on the store. This is not an affordable either.
0: Oh, copy that.
1: Thank you.

0: வைக்க
1: போறேன்.
0: And I said, a gray looking car or a white looking car?
1: He said, can you repeat what you said? Can you repeat what you said?
0: I said, it's a car that pulled up on the, like the fourth, this parking structure. And it's like a white car or like a grayish car. And everybody is gone. I locked up the doors already. Yes, copy that.

0: Who was it for then?
1: They just ran the car. They said they were waiting for somebody in the movie theater, but it's not holding the lower gear.
0: Yeah, it's talking about.
1: Thank you.

0: sense or not, that's you, and I probably am unlucky.
1: No. I'm going to start the tour in a minute.
0: Thanks, Mark.

0: the one that's behind Service Center and go down to the basement.
1: Yeah, copy that.
0: Excellent.

0: Christmas party or are you going to come down there with me?
1: Are you going to come with me?
0: Here for
1: it. I'm on the first floor. You want me to go on the second floor? Let's go on the first floor.
0: No, it's the basement. Yeah, you got to get to the basement to open the gate for her.
1: That's when I gotta take that one elevator down, huh?
0: Yeah.

0: fifth door handicap exit panel was missing.
1: No, that's a negative. I know Porter earlier in the week he said that it was loose, but no, I didn't know it was missing. I'll send it in and just make sure it wasn't me. Just take it first, but I'm gonna come down there.
0: The outside one is there for the push now button. However, the inside is completely missing. The box is still there, but no button.
1: Can't work out.
0: Therefore.

0: No era de Fermín.
1: No, I would have thought it comes from it if you had a yard, it's a piece on you.
0: Oh, yeah, that's a point, Mark. I don't know.
1: Yeah, for a couple of
0: I'm going to bring the mobile keys back in just a second, 2 hours getting this thing around.
1: Oh, they made it on Tony?
0: Yeah, Tony probably told the company, he's going to come out and fix it, because Porter and them was calling the roadside assistance people, but Tony, they're going to have their own people come out and do it. So he said he'll be here in a second.
1: I'll be there.

0: he's more than likely a trinity. He usually comes in and kind of just wanders around. He's already on the second level, so I'm just keeping an eye on him. I'm sure Blue Pajama Pants and Black Slippers, he's on your bot sheet.
1: Copy that.
0: I'm already in the East Coast right here for a little bit. We're trying to, location, if you come in this way.

0: northbound now. Personally, I'm probably getting ready to walk out of the east door.
1: Yeah, for a couple of days, I'm good, right?
0: Ten four, copy that. Let me know if you need backup.
1: Ten four, copy.

0: Trying to see if I get a VFI. I'm going to use one of the cones to prop one of the doors open at the left door, only because the handicap button is missing, just in case somebody tries to get out that handicap, because we got a handicap car right here, car with doors. So he won't have no trouble getting out since the button is missing on the inside. I'm going to put this cone there. We'll get it out after we just leave it there.
1: Right, so copy that.
0: Yeah, so I copy that.

0: kind of forward.
1: Go ahead and point in the area where I can find anything.
0: Transport.
1: The city was having, I believe, a green backpack.

0: I'm trying to do the tour. This thing is still kind of unexpected error. I'm trying to turn the phone off. It just won't let me, so I'm going to switch out phones.
1: Okay.
0: Jeff.

0: Well, never mind that. It's not working. It's fixed.
1: Perfect.
0: Yeah.

0: trying to make contact with three girls. They appear to be my mixed race. They just came out the quarters on your children's list. They're on the second level walking up, man.
1: How far?

teachings probably some juvenile. Maybe young adults. They just got lost if they seen the excellent, but they walking on a P2 now. Time for a confidence.

0: stronger.
1: You got his hands all done? Therefore, I got some more gray. I know you got some left from doing that. When you're making it, so. Copy that.

0: Julio, I just got a visual on the two subjects. They are two vendors. They're from the bus stop here off of Artesia and Hawthorne Boulevard. They are on the other side, on the other side of the carnival, so they are on the carnival side. So I'm going to go ahead and make contact and tell me if they'll be there.
1: Hey, as far as, are they on the sidewalk or are they in the parking lot?
0: They are on the side of the carnival.
1: We can't have them selling anything unauthorized. They can move on to the sidewalk on public property. That's the right to go there, but not anywhere else.
0: Therefore.

0: moved on over to the sidewalk. It's called Ford.
1: Happy that. Was it like a cart, or was it like, I don't know, something they were wearing, like something, one of those racks of boxes, like a box they were wearing, they were carrying, or what?
0: No, it was more like a cart. Yeah, a shopping cart, or like a car with wheels, with a bunch of snacks and stuff hanging on the side.
1: Copy that.

0: bit advice that he was just temporarily moving over to that side because he got hot, so he just wanted to get some shade for a couple minutes. And he did apologize hook wide, and he is currently off the property.
1: Understood.

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0: Peter. Hi, the Mountlet.
1: Sorry, I stepped over you that time.
0: Is it possible, like, you know, when you guys come to the airport booth?
1: Affirmative, I'll be there in a minute.
0: Okay, that's me.

0: Yeah, I forgot to cut off what Bert said today. You know, I was gonna ask Mark what's going on his 10-10 first, right?
1: Affirmative.
0: Affirmative.